lost and wild, and it's deep as the sea, the sea. And as the sun sinks into

We don't believe you, cause we the people are still here in the rear, yo, we don't need you. You ain't killing off good young nigga move. When we get hungry, we eat the same fucking food. Don't

the one they're talking about, he hitting. 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We got Jamissi smitten, rubbing on a little kitten, dreaming up a world that's equal for women.

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The drugs don't work, I've tried a thousand times. Still a ceiling of me, always seem to glide. This week, nothing bleak, he stayed inside. Watch the creeps hit him when the woodwork squeaks with his lazy eye. Some days are fine, but as the spring retires, he seems to unwind. Stress heightens, let's just leave it behind. I'm high. Watch the news as he brews another cup of chai. There's no god, at least one that meets his eye. Holding his hands to the sky, to the empty bags of my mind. To the empty baggage of my mind. A world in a vacuum of meaningless shit. We consumed on one side. I sifted. I have some issues I need to deal with. She threw rinse and water, strain and I sieve. Stained sheets of my brain give me no peace. To work it out. He had some trouble.

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How many times you had to buy a plan B for a girl you never bring back home to meet your family, man? Man, I swear this.

Tonight we're out with the elite supporters of Fuji Mania, the superstars Wanda Cole and Olamide Bado. This is definitely a manic gathering, as we see from the arrival of Olamide Bado.

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While the young Adaroto and Covening at the Twere Pair. While the young Adaroto and Covening at the Twere Pair. Oh.

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1: It's so...
2: Well, I'm upstairs.
3: Thank you. Okay, I'll do it.
0: It's like, come on.
3: Okay, how many stairs?
0: Let's go.

0: 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Just the utterings of another raver, with a hunger for another serotonin incline. Havana Club exaggerating my behaviour as I swing the ice round the glass like a wind chime.
1: Ask no questions, the answer gon'

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One step at a time, my body drifts across the pavement. 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And if you really want it, then you gotta chase it. 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But if I had a quid for every time I felt like this, I probably wouldn't hold a bottle with such a tight grip. Walked in them shoes there, they didn't quite fit. 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

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I tell you the truth because I care, but I also lie to you because I care. But if I tell you the truth, I guess I can sleep better at night. But then it looks like I don't care because I'm telling you the truth. I mean, I guess I'm just not a... 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

0: 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Ey. 10 bis 11 Uhr, hörst du auf Radio X, Jamrock, die Reggae-Sendung. 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
1: Do you wanna see a dead body? 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

0: 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Ice cold, baby, I told you, I'm ice cold.
1: Ice cold.
0: You out here flying high. Go ahead, fly that thing. 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